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4: Now this update from the Canadian press. Canada is through to the next stage of the FIFA World Cup after beating South Africa 1-0 in Los Angeles. Canada coach Jesse Marsh gathered his players in a huddle after the final whistle and told them that they are Canadian heroes, with the men's national team scoring in the second minute of injury time to vault the Canadians through to the round of 16. Conservative leader Pierre Poilievre says the government condo plan may benefit developers who built units that didn't match market demand. He wants Parliament to examine possible inconsistencies between Prime Minister Mark Carney's and BC Premier David Eby's explanations over how the proposal itself had emerged. Meanwhile, the Prime Minister and Toronto Mayor Olivia Chow attended the annual Pride Parade in Toronto today. The leaders were seen shaking hands with crowds of partygoers as Toronto Pride bills itself as the largest festival in Canada and the second largest pride in the world. From the Canadian press, I'm John Kennedy.
5: Baseball, football, basketball.
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0: 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License suspensions, fines, and even jail time. All of this can be prevented by having a DD. Thank you. From Arrive Alive, Drive Sober, The Beer Store, and Desjardins Insurance.
1: Now this update from the Canadian Press. Conservative leader Pierre Poilievre wants the House Ethics Committee to review Ottawa's plan to help convert vacant BC condos into affordable homes. He says the

0: against Bosnia Herzegovina is going to be the biggest match ever because of everything that comes with it. Because of all of you listening right now, and I'm one of you that didn't even think about a soccer ball a month ago. No, not even. And now you're like watching other games. Like you're interested. Like I watched America's Hat. I love you, Canada. I watched Canada win today. That was probably the, Stuart, you're a soccer geek. Was that the greatest moment or one of them in Canadian soccer history today, winning that? What was that? In SoFi?
1: In SoFi against South Africa? Yeah.

players don't make anything close to that. And it's the, okay, but that feels like a lot of money. Well, you know what before the last CBA, before Caitlin Clark, you want to know what the minimum salary was in the WNBA? And again, people in the league don't like her. Before this new CBA that they signed this year, minimum salary in the WNBA was 66 grand. It's now 270. And you're gonna push her on the throat? You're gonna talk bad behind her back? You're not gonna let her with the pretty girls in the cafeteria?

0: Now the 570 News Radio Enpro gas price update. Roger McKnight of Enpro predicted gas prices to hold steady at midnight. That's as high as $1.59.9 per liter. Still to come in 60 seconds time, we'll have a look at that morning drive. Traffic and weather together on the ones. 570 News Time, 540.
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10: I have no idea why I am surprised in any way that a simple Facebook post could lead to what ended up in my driveway on the weekend. But I guess it just goes to show that I, too, need to be reminded every once in a while that not everyone is a jackwagon.

0: March 28th, 2012, they're inducted into the Canadian Songwriters Hall of Fame. So pretty awesome milestone for Rush to head at that point, too. And I said to you before, I was trying to find some trivia about Rush, but I find that even the most rudimentary, basic trivia about Rush, everybody already knows. That's how beloved they are, even by people who don't like their music. People know them as this Canadian band. And when you ask questions like, you know, how did Geddy acquire his first name? How did Alex acquire his last name? What does YYZ stand for? People already know that because they're just so much a part of our Canadian fabric. So it's pretty cool. But yeah, Songwriters Hall of Fame in 2012. Good for Rush.
1: And one more quick note in our final minute. We started today with some Gord's Gold, Sundown by Gordon Lightfoot, who makes this week in music history.
0: 74, that song hit the number one spot on the Canadian RPM singles chart. So Gord's biggest hit probably that he ever did in his catalog, even though he had some other great songs, that's one he was the most remembered for. There's some scary trivia that's attached to this song. It's connected to the death of John Belushi because the gal who the song was written about was the person who was in the room with John Belushi and shot him up with that fatal dose of cocaine and heroin that ended his life. That song was written with her because she was a romantic interest of Gordon before that. So yeah, kind of a little bit of a dark history to it too.
1: Yeah, the connections, as Ian was talking about, run deep in music for sure, and people associated with the industry. This absolutely flew by.
0: Yep.
1: We'll do it again next week because the folks love it, Brian, and we love that you make the time for it every week. Thanks for being here.
0: Thanks. I love doing it, and I'm looking forward to next Monday already.
1: Happy Canada Day.
0: Same to you, my friend.
1: Brian Allison is a musicologist, joins us every Monday morning at 11 for This Week in Music History. Don't forget the Facebook page. Same name, This Week in Music History. Look it up. Follow along. All kinds of tidbits there. Taking you on a musical trip down memory lane each and every week on the show. It's the Mike Farwell Show on 570 News Radio and Rogers TV.
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11: A vehicle collision is deemed by police to be due to failure of the region to clear snow. What rights do people involved in the collision have?
12: It's complicated. If the region is the owner of the roadway, it is responsible under the Ontario Municipal Act for keeping it reasonably safe for traffic to drive upon. You must give written notice of the time and place of the injury within 10 days of either the accident itself or as soon as you are medically able to do so, or within 10 days of when you were reasonably able to discover that the region was negligent. Municipalities follow the provincially mandated minimum maintenance standards or exceed them.

0: Okay.
1: The rave is, thank God the weather is summer again. Hey. Oh, this is beautiful.
0: I'm with you, Paul. What a nice weekend to keep it coming.
1: Yes, I totally agree. My suggestion is, if you have to eat those wings, hot wings on the air, and I hope you do, should get the shirt or the jersey that shall not be named. Use that as your bib, and then we can auction that off later, and maybe you can sign it or put your name on the back or something like that, and be a nice little keepsake for somebody. What do you think of that?
0: Yeah, you know what, Paul? I think that's a pretty interesting idea. I like the idea of raising some more money, which I presume we would do. Actually, now you got me thinking, because I was teasing my beloved, because I'm going to wear her jersey, and I was saying I'm just going to wipe my sauce off my face and do all the other things with her jersey, which she is adamant that I shall not do. So, of course, I won't, because, you know, happy wife, happy life and all of that. But I guess if I did get a brand new one, maybe we could personalize it. And well, I'll think on that. Either way, that's coming. And the other thing, because the jackpot will reach $150,000. It might reach it by the end of the day. It might reach it by the end of the show, the way the jackpot's moving. One of the other things I will take is your advice on how to deal with the incredibly hot wings and hot sauces I'm going to be ingesting. Because I'm a big spice baby. I'm not a spice girl. I'm not even a spice boy. I'm a spice baby. Can't stand hot food. So if you've got any help or advice for me, I'll take that. And on the hot weather, it couldn't have come at a better time for yours truly. Not just because I like it better hot than cold, but for another reason, which I'll share with you coming up as we continue Rant or Rave on the Mike Farwell Show, 570 News Radio and Rogers TV.
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10: It's not just any Talk Back. It's a Friday free-for-all Talk Back. So you take the lead today. We start with Linda's in southern Alberta. Hello, Linda.
11: Hello, yes. Thanks for taking my call. Yeah,
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